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1: Es W.
2: When your legs don't work like they used to before, and I can't sweep you off of your feet,

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Música W.

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Pink and orange skies, feeling super childish. No Donald Glover, missed call from my mother.

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3: Let's go.
2: Before I leave, brush my teeth with a bottle of Jack. 'Cause when I leave for the night, I ain't coming back.